0: Can you say again, please?
1: You're live in the alley coming off our hands across from the police station. That'll bring you to the back of the residence. It'll be easier to get him out the back.
0: Perfect, thank you.
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4: Okay, so check the fire dispatch. 75-2.
0: Good.
4: You are correct. Francis Murphy. And is that apartment number?
0: I figured as such. Thanks for checking.
4: Sure.

0: Yeah, D22 to Company 13.
1: Answer.
0: My location is Shinham Road and Sioux Falls Pike. Do you want to shut down right here?
1: That would be fantastic.
0: Copy that.
1: Well, my she finds the vehicle she's not entrapped. She gets off to him, fighting with some cuts on her arms and elbows from the rollover. She's putting on some nausea and some neck pain. She knows how to see color, one as well. She's received no crime so far. She has a lot established. That's it. She's got a full from 107. She's 95% on her hair. Last BP was 175 or 88. Also, GPS is 15. So that's the further we'll see in about 1 minute.
2: Thanks for the contact.

0: 往生这个几条线。
1: Please
0: can we turn over to Safeways? I'll copy 13 units and go ahead and clear as well as. Alright, please.
1: Okay, 20 seconds.

Copy Mike, 691 Hospital Check. What, 32 Delta? Actually, 13320 is out.

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1: All good.
0: So, 2016.
2: Washington from Deputy Chief 27.
0: Deputy Chief 27.
2: At this location on Long Meadow Road, if you get any additional automatic alarms, alert the duty officer until 8 a.m. tomorrow morning.
0: Sorry, Deputy Chief 27, 2017.
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0: Deputy Chief 27, 2017.

0: Mac 19-1, your status, okay?
1: Yes, sir, just process for 2 AMA. We'll get one.
0: 2024.

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0: 3-minute notice, priority 1, heavily slash stroke. Last known well, 1700, 73, 73, ECA, 13 minutes.
1: Any finish?

0: 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We don't see anybody.
1: Okay, the police department should be out.

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1: It's a 7-star, 200 West Franklin.
0: Okay, we're on our way. Thank you.
1: No, thank you.

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0: 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Okay, we'll report Jefferson County Sheriff's Department. 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
1: 没有 what about the CCN that the work already needs to make his own decision because we're like the second service in a good time
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And second floor of the tower.

0: Well, Shannon, can I have 3 something? Break. Engine 3, officer from Cannon 3.
1: Yes.
0: Can you give me an update?
1: Heading
0: with truck 3.
1: Excuse me, sir.
0: Second floor tower. Second copy, you have a smoke detector activation. Second floor of the tower. You and truck 3 are proceeding there now. I do have the building being evacuated out the back. Watch County from Battalion 3. I'm getting established to highway command. I've got normal conditions on side. Bravo.
2: Hey, Battalion G3, you're establishing the command. 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Having the building and being evacuated out the back. Investigating a bomb in the tower, 822.

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0: 75.5. Let me know if you're going to need HPD.
1: Yeah, we should go up there.
0: Okay, I'll go to camp.

0: 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Just before Virginia line. Seizure along the roadway. Medicine and Company 11 responds. 947.
1: Marshall, 11-2, 2-2.
0: 11-2, 2-PS-1.

0: 1812, are you going to Route 340?
1: And that, sir, I'm testing the information on the test event.

0: 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Renegade ATO, we want the whole airway down.
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1: Good.
0: You can show me clear on where it is. Am I going to be due to Brookline?
1: No, Paige's not in the area. Okay. Let's just spin it for now until we can figure out where she is.
0: Very well. I'm available.
1: I have you available. 10:23.

P3 from engine 4. Go ahead. Let us know if you need us to go up the show water and come down for blocking. Okay. Oh, I can't hear members here. We're getting on 81 now. 751 to Orange. I want to recontact the call at the car wash. The eastbound doors both were open. Okay.

0: Bucky 3004. Have you seen anything coming out from the 7th? Negative, nothing yet. We can proceed north to Showwater and check there. We'll also go ahead and try to call back to get a better location.
1: Washington copies. We did have a call from DES personnel. They just came through the area shortly after dispatch, and they saw nothing stopped on that side of the roadway. I believe it continued on.
0: Turkey through to Washington. We've traveled the area. Ranger 4 is on going down. Confirming that report. You can show us in service on a good intent and show us the route to Morgan Avenue for the lock-in.
1: Tower engine 13-3 units, interstate on service, good intent, engine 13-3 is responding, Collins Avenue, 1044. You're staffing squad 13.
0: Washington
1: 13. You're staffing, sir. Rescue squad 13, go ahead.
0: I'll be responding to the lock-in caller.
1: You're staffing, sir.
0: Driver, sorry.
1: Bob, you're good. You have 13-3, Tactical 13, come on with you.

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2: Seventy-five three.
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2: 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Nothing located. Everybody's walking around vehicles, so where's yours?

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1: Okay, many thanks.

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2: Copy. 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Coming from the front. Apparently this time we'll call it the primary water, Clear Spring High School.
0: Copy, primary water, Clear Spring High School, 1052. Vehicle's in it now. Hey, crashing right in the middle of this. I'm trying to keep track of it on paper for a moment.
1: Completely
2: understand.
1: Watch for 10-2. I hear the structure fire up staff as well.
3: Lieutenant 4 to 3-4.
2: Can you
1: go? You're okay.
2: That's from the diner.
1: I'm behind you. I'll let you take it. I'm going to get you to work on it.
2: Very well.
1: Watch it for 10-2.
0: 10-2.
1: 3-3. Update the upstaff in the squad.
0: I have your one-offs.

0: Okay, I'm at 10108. I guess 12 fell off the list.
1: Port of Washington, what was the other address you had?
0: 10049. Fortune Hermetics, 391. Update address is going to be 10049. We have smoke, fire through the front here. Copy units.
1: I'm not laying out my second in engine. Go ahead and we're going to hang in track. You can pick that up. I'll be stretching the engine for a quarter.
0: Engine 41 on the scene. Next engine hand jack. Use confirming address 10049, 10049 National Pike.
2: 240 to 1. A neighbor here says that there's nobody inside and doesn't believe anybody will get a little bit.
1: I copy. Watch on the park. Working fire. I'd like you to dispatch my working fire assignment. Once that is complete, then you then dispatch my tanker task force.
0: Copy, G4 requesting safety task force, followed by tanker task force, 10-6.
3: Watch them, tanker 5, don't think.
0: Tanker 5, 10-6.
4: Watson, let's fly 13. I found him. I got him out.
0: FP Squad 13, 10-7.

0: for watching. I didn't even see till 11. I think I'm on the scene. 140 Rancher. I don't see anything showing. Alpha Bravo Charlie. There's a car in the driveway. It looks like it's occupied.
1: K-1811. Oh, that explains it.
0: Where is your leg? 49-1-1-10.
1: Okay, we have three different addresses, 10108, 10-0049, and the caller identifies there was fire and smoke visible.

0: safety is sound at box 41, 10,000. 049, National Pike, assisting on the working house fire. Engine company 1327, Franklin County Company 9. 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Operation attack 1, ops 1058.
1: 1801. 1801. Being cleared, duty 75. I'm on the call along with 1811.
0: Alright.
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0: 27-2
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0: 10-59.
4: 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Right, eventually, it's going to be completely
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1: National plate, come in.
0: 360 complete, confirming we have a trailer on blocks. Single story all the way around. Engine 5-1.
2: Call through, you'll be fire attack supervisor.
0: Watch out, have water on the fire, we have recording conditions. Rescue squad 59, go ahead with a, try to do a search for occupancy status. We'll go from there.
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0: Sector 13. I want to make sure you're on the call, sir. Thank you. Yes, sir.
1: I mean, we have boarding conditions. Can't get through the front door. We're trying to get through the window right now.
2: Rehab, those units will be on TAC 1 EMS.
0: Watch it, copy. Tanker 12, Fulton County Tanker 56, respond, 11-1. Fulton County, Allegheny Tanker 43, responding, driver only. Allegheny County Tanker 43, switch to TAC 1 ops, 11-2.

0: 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I just want 4-2 flops.
1: Three.

0: proxy is RS.
1: Okay, stand by. Truck 2. 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Engine, correction, Lieutenant 4, go ahead with your message. 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
0: We have 255 and 3, switch attack 1 EMS. Form tanker 56, switch over to my attack 1 ops, attack 1 ops, 11 at 5.
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0: Okay, just to let you know he was coming.

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2: FMs, we are going to need them to respond out here. 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
0: And 4 on the Alpha side.
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4: 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Rescue Squad 4, same traffic. 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
0: Engine 4, engine 10-1. Can you assume that on deck position? Go ahead and set up for RIT as well with that, please.
5: Copy.

0: 开花了。
1: 那个，开花的在上。Interior gun with a can report. We can make those adjustments as needed.

0: 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Checking for hot spots. No additional needs at this time.
1: Tower 26, 11, 11.

0: Command. You have your units from the tanker task force with the exception for the of the engine. You want that engine replaced? Also, your water supply at the high school, I don't have an engine for that, so you need one for that.
1: That's an negative. They can set up a gate valve, that'll be sufficed.
0: All right.

0: 18-20, go ahead.
1: Yes, ma'am. You be the EMS supervisor. You have 49-1 as your primary rehab. And you have another transport unit route. You'll have yourself those two EMS units along with the rehab units.
0: Copy.

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1: Okay, 75-3. I'll show you available. Okay. Head down, so you're going to show on the board for a minute until we can get it corrected for you.
2: That's quite all right. Thank you.
3: 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We're going to be approaching the scene. Your wishes.

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1: Copy.
0: Frank, thank you. I'm watching copies your message command. Limits empty. Tanker 12, you direct on that. Also 1811, they'll have to be cycled through rehab as well. With the on deck rig position alpha side. Copy. Allegheny tanker 43. Tanker 43, go ahead. Tanker 43, since you replaced this service, you're able to transfer to my company 4.
1: That was company 4, you said?
0: That's correct.
1: Copy that. Tanker 43,
0: Better
1: transfer to company 4.
0: Switch over to dispatch then, sir. Thank you. That's correct. You were canceled, sir. Frank Engine 9-1,
2: 119. Safety command. Found the meter to the house. It is on the Bravo side, but we're going to use somebody with soils or something trimming trees back so we can get back to it.
1: Okay. Also, Washington, can you advise the fire company?

engine 27-2 from command. Are you in a position to potentially do the engine transfer to your staffing levels back to your quarters?

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1: Okay, we'll just leave it to your unit until you find out.
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0: 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We're available for the transfer.
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0: 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He's going to station 4.
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0: All right, you have them and LE Tanker 43 there.
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0: Disregard that transfer to Company 4's house. Go to Company 5's house. That way you're back close to your area and theirs in case you need them to do both.
1: Copy that. Tanker 43 is clearing Station 4, going to Station 5.
0: Appreciate it. Thank you.
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0: Ted, still down. Well, we had it for a little bit, and it's down now, again.
2: Okay, yeah, I was trying to status myself as on scene and available. I'm clear. Switching back to channel 1.
0: Okay, sir. Thank you.

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2: Dead.
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0: Washington County to medic 754 or 755. 754. 754. Which unit took the call to North Walnut Street? You or 55?
1: 55.
0: Thank you very much.

0: 75-2.
1: You gotta remember, Chris.
0: Room 125.
1: Thank you.
2: Four driver pass.
3: Yeah.
2: I'm four tanker 5-4.
3: Very well said. Tankers 9 and 13. Can you return when they're ready?
0: Washington, copy 736.

engine coming, warm response check. Engine tank for 1, 3, and 3. Yeah, 25.5 will be on the scene, Washington. Okay, I love that stuff.

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1: Good.
0: Hey, rehab 255, one and over. You want the map? If they can make their way up a little closer, we offer during G's down here for air. I have my back to the road, so I'm unable to see that. Alright, I'll let them know. I'll take command of mine so you can try and get a little closer for some drinks. Copy, thank you. Flight 6-1 officer, come back to the command post.

0: watch it from Tiger 13. Do they have a film plate set up at Clear Spring Station or not?
1: It's the high school, sir.
0: Okay, I'm going to ride to the high school now. I'll be going to the service here shortly.

0: Fly Central Command.
1: Good.
0: Yes, sir. Fire is not. We're currently in a overhaul operations with the FM's office. Also, I see you have transfers pending. 13-3 is going available when they're ready. That should be momentarily for their transfer assignment.
1: Okay. 145.

0: Columbus Flight Officer from Franklin Tanger 9. I'm back in my area. If you want, put up on full dispatch for a wagon. There's no need for a transfer.
1: Washington,

0: Watch from 10 to 13. Just checking. Is there supposed to be an engine on the hydrant for a fill pipe?
1: They advised they was... Someone can leave a clapper valve, and they can manage it from there. I was not told to put an engine on the side.
0: Okay, just verify. No need for one. I just wanted to check if there was one sitting somewhere. I got it.
1: Thanks, sir.
0: Also, just FYI, you're probably going to get a fire alarm for First Ring Hospital when I charge this hydrant.
1: Alright. Normally do. We'll go ahead and disregard her.
0: Washington Franklin just hanging out as returning available.
1: Okay, Franklin, Tango 9-11-48.

0: Central Command. We need to do any tree trimming on that A side here, right on the AB corner.
1: Yeah, I'll get 26 crew back on it.
2: Washington County, the Tanker 5.
0: Tanker 5.
2: How can the transfer get into your house?
1: Can you repeat?
2: Allegheny Tanker 43 is a jurisdiction for transfer. They can't get in. How can they get in?
1: Have them go to the side where there should be a door cut. It's the same as it's always been.
2: Okay.
1: Thanks.
2: Do you know the code to Station 5?
1: I did, but they no longer have that code bar on there.
2: He's advising if you go to the side door, the code's the same as it always been.
1: Copy that.

0: Roger, command on TAC 1 support.
1: Command.
0: Yes, sir.
1: For the...
0: I'm going to have everything moved over to 1 ops now. Heat is making audible on TAC 1 support. We move all the operations over to TAC 1 ops. And also, we can DC the water supply at the Clear Spring High School.
1: Tanker 13.
2: When you're done there, sir, he's advising you can discontinue any water supply operation from there. You don't need to leave anything behind.
3: Yeah, right at home.
1: Yeah. AFT-24 is inclined as if the mail truck can get through.
3: Command, they can get through.

0: Franklin and the 911 to Franklin.
1: That's correct. I'm familiar. You are showing on our admin.
0: No worries. Thank you.

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2: 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I got a little bit of an ETA, so I'll get back to the bill.
1: Okay, Tango 13, so on.

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0: 13 31. Yeah. If you live on, if you reach out to MSC, let them know they have an oversized lead vehicle driving westbound and eastbound lane around the Greencastle Pike overpass, trying to get back to an oversized load, just in case there's any kind of an incident.
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0: 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It's going to be around to the back.
1: Okay.

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0: Can you mark me at the hospital with mileage of 206267, please?

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1: Yeah, 5-4.
0: 5-4 to Washington.
1: Good.
0: Alright, please send the way.
1: They've been started. I don't have an ETA for you.
0: Okay, Mr. Weinstein, gentleman who was driving the car, is just going to be running on the corner.
1: Okay, I'll let him know. Washington 10 to 13 off here. 10 to 13, 1246.

0: 51 Washington.
1: 59 Washington.
0: You can show us clear on a patient list that says patient was refusing all EMS, all other EMS services available.
1: Okay, so you have a location that says 1246.

13,620 Creek Boulevard, Meredith's primary here. 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

0: 9843. And you can go ahead and go in service. Transfer has been released.
1: Copy that. Okay. Singapore, you can go in service.

0: Washington from National Flight Command.
1: Come in.
0: Yes, sir. 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
1: Hey, I think I did have enough for you now.
0: At least one way of traffic. I still have a couple units sitting on the street.

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0: 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You in service?
1: Okay.
0: Thanks, sir. Truck 2.
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0: Okay, then 5. Like 49-1, you in service?

0: 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G4. 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
1: I believe the only one that was left was 26, and he was going in there as well.
0: Okay, so I'll go ahead and pull the other two off. I'll hold him for a minute. What about 49-1 and 255? 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

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The airport is a personal injury collision. His company 13, Franklin County, Almost Company 3, respond. 1311.

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1: Okay.
2: Bridge 4403.
1: 1315. CG 13, 1315.
2: 13 as well.
1: Yeah, 13, 13, 15.

0: Yeah, be not very schlotting.
1: Flat 3, 7, 2.

0: Washington, Franklin, that's 37. Franklin, that's 37, 38.
1: Rod, if you want, you pull in the horizon parking lot right there at that entrance.

0: 主要是去这儿
1: 进执行。
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1: 你能去的北京肉。
0: I say, you can cancel it. You want his property damage, single car, and they're going to take her to the hospital. We park your car in the parking lot, and I'll just come and get it.
1: Just... Okay, I'll make you more.
0: Thank you.

0: Washington Franklin, ambulance 37, transporting the mayor from Hotel Center.
1: Franklin 37, 1327.
2: Well, the situation is, when and the avenues are corrected, all units go to service on the right. I'm clear.
1: Fail 213-1327.
2: Utility 35, available suspect.
1: Utility 35, 1327. Seventy-five-five, status check.
0: Watch the rest of the other inquiries.
1: Crash, spot 13-20.

0: go to my drive in the car.
1: Mayor, this is Franklin Ambulance 37. We're in a route care facility with a 32-year-old female patient. She was the restrained driver of a vehicle accident, kind of zoned out due to possible blood pressure medication change while driving, hit the curb, minor damage to the front bumper, no airbag deployment, no pain, no complaints of any pain from the accident itself, but the patient is having some nausea, also having out of 10 migraines, history of migraines, and some abdominal pain that she's been dealing with for the past couple of days. Last set of vitals are 1 in 6/64, pulse rate at 84, regular, room air sat at 97%, respiratory rate at 18 breaths a minute. We got a glucose at 99. No other interventions done at this time. Patient ambulated from driver's seat to our stretcher via pin pivot. If you have no further, I can get the rest of it.
0: Are you categorizing this as a coma patient?
1: Negative, we are not.
0: Copy, we'll give you a bedtime on arrival, may it clear.
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0: Wascana 10317, I got a three-story healthcare facility. Building is not being evacuated. I've got nothing yet. I'm on sides Alpha, Bravo, and Delta. Battalion 3 will have civil man of command on side Alpha of the building.
1: Battalion 3, I don't see nothing evident. Alpha, Bravo, and Delta. Establishing command. 1343.

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0: Do you let HPD know, whoever they're sending, if see if they have anybody that's an interpreter for Spanish?

0: Victor Frank Samuel 37 arrived at Mariners Medical Center.
1: Franklin, 37, 13, 45.

0: 293. Go ahead. They are conducting a fire drill for about 6 just offline.
1: Okay. Pima Stern talking to Washington County from the 93.
2: 93.
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2: Okay, 73 advising. Test meter alarm. Turn 46. Interstate 70 eastbound, the area of the 36. Medical emergency in a vehicle. RMSP is on the scene.

Highway 670 eastbound here to 36. Medical emergency vehicle, MSP on the scene. Orange County, ambulance 89. Ambulance 79. This company 16, respond. 1347.

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0: That's right, you can go in service.
2: Thank you, sir. Washington County direct. Washington County, sir, do you want it? Georgia County AMO, 89 responding. Georgia County AMO, 89, 1349. 89, make 79 to call team from the state police. They had an individual that was driving in the median, westbound 70. They were advising they were closer to the eastbound side of the interstate. They went down and checked out, make sure they weren't having some sort of a medical emergency.

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0: 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Washington, hold them as well.
1: Okay. I'll shoot Engine 5 as well. 1420.

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We will be continuing our public service from this morning at the Ag Center. Okay, 255.

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0: Come direct.
1: Okay, truck 4 front is checking one of the apartments adjacent to where the van was. They have a very minor smoke condition, working on the ventilation now. The rest of the crews are working on re-racking LPH.
0: Okay.

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1: Shepherd Sound.
0: That's correct. Department number is going to be 2121.

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0: 4025.

Jefferson County, 553 South Church Street, Jefferson Medical Alarm, Ambulance 19, respond 4046. Jefferson County has been canceled.

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Okay, medical emergency. 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

0: 23. Chief. Had chest on fire next to the building. 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The 4 is engine 1, battalion 3. 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
0: 15-4.

0: 752 Washington. We checked the entirety of Dow Street. No land is trapped. The only one on the stoop is ice cream.
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0: 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Scene turned over to MFC. 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
1: Yeah, Chief.
0: 601's out. Did you catch him?
1: No. They never heat up.

0: 16 in Washington County. 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
2: Yes, sir.
1: 16-15.

0: ASD 12-3 to Washington County.
1: Back, sir.
0: Yes, sir. FP3.
1: Yes, sir.

0: G6A11 guy. What were you, vehicle? No service required. You can notify MSB. He has a down tow and route. Be about an hour. He'll probably be here.
1: Okay, Chief, 16, 19.

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0: We have unit 25-5, 16-34. 10-2 is out of third mechanical. Okay, 10-2. 16-34.

9-7-15-12-3. Yeah, give us a heads up if there's folks coming down for the events, because we don't know if they're exiting or the events, and then they get past where we want to park them. 10-4.

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0: Another way up three, top of the hill.
1: We got a handicap. 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
0: Pass out the gate, make a right, and follow that road all the way to the end. They can also stop at the track and ask them if they have handicapped spots over there by the track.
1: I was down here by the track.

0: 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First one to your collision engine 4 in 175-4 respond. 1705.
1: Cancel 75-1 down. 545-1, what's your location?
0: 75-1.

0: block from engine 4. We've arrived. 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

0: 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Going to note she's a volunteer. 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
1: Okay, 5-4 friends, one. There's an individual waiting at the main gate. 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We're getting to her now. Probably going to need mobilization equipment, but I'll let you know.

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1: Where's your medic? 49-1 copies.

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0: State 70 eastbound for 27. Call automatic crash notification. As you copy, it's 26 and 2. Name was 26, respond. 1722.
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0: the Romans up on the hill. 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
1: Copy that.

0: Plane's responding Interstate 70 eastbound to 27, also taking one now, Interstate 70 eastbound in the area of Virginia Avenue. Blue 3-1, I see.
1: Try to climb, sir. Thank you.

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0: Lampers at Denver.
1: Can you repeat what they said, because we couldn't understand it?
2: We have two vehicle collision eastbound, right by the 26.

0: traffic light. They're going to be on the exit here or on the actual, 70?
1: 26 miles. 2-2 is 1-70, not on the exit.
0: Perfect, thank you.
2: Route 4, 4x4 is along the bus.

0: Washington County, Engine 2-1 is on scene. I got, looks like a single vehicle at this moment. I can't see the other vehicle. We'll be out investigating.
1: Engine 2-1,
2: 1729. 26-9, go around us. I got debris here on the road.
0: 26-1, go ahead and shot it. Once the ambulance comes through. Engine 22-1 on scene, we're going to be blocking the roadway.
1: 73.
2: Oh, 04, just 15, can they take chairs?
1: He's on 17, turn.
0: 2-1 on Washington, 2 vehicle rear end collision, investigating.
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2: Offering.
3: You might not hear you, Brian. 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
2: 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Not my call, though.
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0: He was suggesting send it both directions instead of everything to the left. Thanks, Vinny.
1: They still have plenty of room over here, too.

0: 7 West Baltimore Street, Potomac Towers, apartment 625. Trouble reading, May 754 is responding. Second alert, ETF-up.
1: I'm glad you're going to go, Central. Thank you.

0: 75-4. Are you still in the area of the hospital?
1: Negative. I'm coming down Mount Etna now, passing Parkway Drive.
0: Okay, disregard.

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0: 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Five-Five was calling you.
1: Go ahead, Five-Five.
2: I'm clear, man. It's okay.
1: Watch, I'm clear.
0: Watch is direct, 18-9.

0: Theo, just send it to Parsons as well.
1: Theo, go ahead and send all of those to the right. We don't have much room here right now.
2: Hospital,
3: you're in distress, sir.
2: We're on scene. I guess we forgot
3: to mark it.
2: You were low volume, I'm sorry.
3: Okay.
2: Alright, many thanks.

0: fuel sending them up there, 11. We got a lot of pickups coming.
1: Yes, send the pickups my way so I can take care of them up here.
0: Let's use new pickups only on this site for now.
1: Exactly what we said we're going to do.

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1: 75, huh?
0: Quarterback center, 75, sir. Say the time.
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How we doing on pickups up there, 11 and 15? I'm trying to squeeze them in, but also make sure I got room, so give me a few minutes. 10-4.

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0: We are currently at the intersection of Arnett Drive and Sharpsburg Pike. We have a car sitting in the middle of the intersection. We will be out investigating.

0: thanks. 69-1, status check.
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0: 1842.
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0: call 39702. That if you could, go down there and check in the fair parking for empty spots. There's a lot of people come out since we started parking and we haven't had time to check on anything down there.
1: Yep, I've already been down there. I'm shifting two of my guys down there. We got maybe two more rows to fill here, and then we can move down there and start filling up that area.
0: Therefore.

0: Coke 19. If both of you aren't needed there, we can use a couple extra bodies back here.
1: I'm over here, I'm on the way.
0: Devil.

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1: Unit 5, Duty 75.
0: Duty 75, it's Washington. We have another call in the city calling for a supervisor. Are you available?
1: Yeah, I can be in about 30 seconds.
0: Okay, I'm West Franklin at the bus stop.
1: Okay.
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1: Yeah.
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0: to Washington 275. I'm clearing it around now.
1: Silver Ram is a handicap truck. Silver Ram's one of the handicaps.

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1: Sounds too much.

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Can't really give you an answer on that. Let's bring the pickups up here on the hill. 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I was trying to clear the mess up here. 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

0: Washington, D-75. 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

0: So he can come down.
1: Okay, I thought you said shoot one up, so. Alright, hold him up for a minute, for 1 minute.
2: We got a lot coming in right now. It doesn't allow for two lanes.

0: Let us know when you're ready to have us send more back.
1: Okay, after this flat, super nice. This will be good.
2: Chevy Equinox Black SUV is the last exodus.
0: Copy. There's a couple coming here. Backing up 65.
2: How many you need up there, 15?
1: We have room for at least half a dozen.
3: Here they come.
1: All right.

0: 10,400 Maple Leaf Court, Fall, Amos 26, respond 19-4.
1: Good. Is that July 4th VIP parking area open?
0: Looks like it.
1: Well, if it is, let's use it.
0: Yeah, we're not there yet. But yeah, we'll definitely use it.

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How many do you need up there, 15? There's lots of room between this row and all three rows. At least a dozen.

0: 11, just make sure you don't block that porta pot. 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I need extra hands. Where are my people? Go ahead, come out of the parking. 2119, let's start making our way back here.
1: 15 and out.

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Thanks, sir. My pleasure.

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0: What are they looking like at the front gate? They're still way back through the parking lot.
1: They got cars sitting there here in the middle of stopping trying to find spots for where they already parked at.
0: They're still coming in on 65. Sorry, 66, are you able to make your way back here, sir?
2: Yeah, I can do that.
0: Thank you.
2: Where do you need me at?
0: We're parking in the VIP section, so if you follow the road back, I got my team back there parking right now.
1: Hey, I can head back to, to see somebody manway to the front here. They're stopping and trying to find spots. That's what's wrong with the traffic now.
0: Okay, if you want to stay right there for right now.
1: Yeah, I'll head back there towards VIP, because you said 26 is coming this way.
0: Yes, if you just want to have 26, if you want to take 21 spot, I'll pull 21 back here.
1: Okay.

0: How are we looking up the gate?
1: Closed down. Okay.
0: Down.
1: Therefore, I got a quarter of VIP filled from the fourth. Alright, last one in, just past me. That was the gate.

0: 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He's a dark head of a dark maroon Toyota 4Runner.
1: Yeah, I got about four more. Just back up to front and down.

0: Watson, just ask me. Got a couple of pickup trucks coming down.
1: Yeah, it's still coming in. Got about 8, 9, 10, 4.

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1: Thank you, 9-9-D-28.

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0: I'll if you need more help, please. I'm going out there. Over 12.
1: Okay.
0: Well.
2: Call 302, are you full?
0: We can do, we'll do one more row in VIP and then we'll move an overflow.
2: They pretty much stopped coming in.
3: We got two black Toyota SUVs exiting out of VIP.
2: Yeah, we've had about 7 or 8 exits from somewhere else between here and there. So we got some empty spots in places.

0: call three, don't fire police. I'm calling it. That's it. Let's go home.
1: Hi, so how are you? You guys direct.
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